on the remix of an absolutely iconic, not even a remix, a reimagination of an iconic track from the 1990s. Speed Up. This is an Nocturne Radio Show. My name's Neil McClellan. Hello, you. Come on in. Hope you're good this Saturday morning, whatever you're up to, whatever you're doing, wherever you are. Played your DOD, Nina's brand new single.

Days, Beefon, and a track called Work. My name's Ian McClellan. This is the Knox Hour Radio Show at the home of electronic music. Right across the southeast of England, including London on FM and digital DAB, Brighton, Hove, Norwich, North and South Kings Lynn, North and South Kent. Wherever you're doing, wherever you're up to, a very big hello to you.

0: This is the Knockout Radio Show on Select Radio with me, Neil McClellan. Very good morning to you. Excited actually to introduce you a girl called Raffi, who's got a brand new single out on Spinning called Giving You. This girl's been hanging around with the likes of the greats, including Armin van Helden, doing bits and pieces with him. This track's been in the works for 2 years, performed standout sets at Creamfield, Hayabitha, Printworks. Welcome to the Knockout Radio Show, Raffi.
1: Thank you so much. What an intro, first and foremost. God, you can intro me all the time if you want. This record I've actually had and I've been playing out for 2 years now. So it's my baby that I'm scared to let out into the world officially, actually. So it feels kind of surreal that it's happening.
0: It's 2 years in the work. People don't realise how much work goes into it.
1: Honestly, yeah, like when I say 2 years in the work, as in the record was done, but then of course, you know, you have it for 2 years and then you're thinking, right, I've been playing it out great, it goes down well, but now it's time to release it. You've improved like yourself sound wise also just technically, you're always learning stuff. So I was like, right, we need to dive back in with the same team that I wrote it with, get back in, you know, and we need to rework it to make sure it's ready to be released now into the world. So it really is a process. It's not just a let's do it and put it out. Sometimes it happens like that, but this one didn't for me.
0: It's a proper sing-along number.
1: Thank you. Honestly, that means so much. Like, that's what we wanted from it. A lot of people keep asking me, what's the sample? Can you tell me the sample in the record? Or when I'm playing it out, they come up to me like, what tune is that? And I'm like, there isn't a sample. There's no sample. I was like, I'm quite proud that there's not a sample, but I'm like, no, we've made the synth sound ourselves using a Juno. You know, it's all of us just organically in a studio making music how it should be.
0: It gives me vibes from a specific time in dance music. Around about 2002, 2003 with Booty Love. It's the same sort of thing.
1: That's good though. That's good that it feels familiar. That's what we wanted about this track. And when we wrote it as well, it was like in this session, I just went, this is the start of my project. I've hit the nail on the head with this one. This just feels like me. It's like unapologetically me, you know, I'm not trying to be somebody else with this record. And I kind of just sat with it and I said, if no one else likes it, I'm just proud that I like it, because I was fighting for such a long time to write and find something that I'm enjoying that lives up there for my set in my sets as well. And this was the record for me. So I'm really glad that you like it as well.
0: So who is Raffi and what does Raffi do?
1: She is a producer. She's a singer. Talk to her like me, obviously it's me, but I'm really into my fashion, like just everything in general, 80s, 90s, house music. That's who she is, and I've been in this industry a long time, but I guess on the behind the scenes side of it, so I'm ready for people to see me on this side now.
0: Cool. And who influences you?
1: Oh, there's so many. I actually grew up listening to the classics and in R&B soul world, like Luther Vandross, The Supremes, Daft Punk. My dad was very influential on me. Yeah, just like he was always blasting music around. Everyone says like, oh, do you come from a musical family? I'm like, no, but my parents honestly love music to the point where I don't think there goes a day by where he doesn't send me a track like, you need to listen to this. And I'm so inspired by just the old. I don't think you can get better than the oldies, you know? They're the ones that are still stuck around now, and I think even this generation still know their music because they're literally legends. So they inspire me a lot.
0: And I think what I like about this track is it has a body, it has a direction, and you can sing along to it. It's got a vibe to it. It doesn't just bump along. It's got the melody, it's got the hook, it's got the groove. You know, it's actually got everything. I really, really like it. It's proper. And it's kind of almost the way that I really want music to go, because I just feel as it's a little bit slightly monotonous at the minute.
1: I feel like deep house is trying to make a wave back again as well, but then minimal's been here for a while. Personally, for myself, I'm a big fan of, you know, like the heavyweights like Armin van Helden, Carl Cox, Annie Mac. Like they play proper soul music, and they always have, like you say, there's more of a story to be told within that music. And when you see them play out as well, they always take you on a journey, and that's something that I wanted to learn when for my sets. I want to take people on a journey, not just always keep it every song the same, which is just not how I want my sets to be. And I think that hopefully shines through in the music as well. So
0: what we ask you to do in 5 years' time, where's Raffi going to be?
1: Hopefully she is touring the world and connecting with you guys that are listening now.
0: Great, fantastic. Introduce your track, Raffi. Go for it.
1: Thank you so much. I'm Raffi, and this is my brand new single, Giving.

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Let's see exactly what he played. 15 minutes of Fire Soul Music, and Kimberly, of course, and Fade, and it wants in the remix. Ammo.

Such a groove this, isn't it? Summery and very, very cool indeed, which of course it hasn't been this week. In the southeast of England, it's been absolutely boiling. Wow, have you dealt with it? Have you been all right? Lots of water, lots of hydration, lots of cool fans. Rhett, brand new on Melee's record label, Club Bad. Track called Na Fryer. Now, this is absolutely brilliant. I love it.

0: Oh yeah, we're absolutely feeling this. Brand new on Electronic Nature, the Nocturne Radio Show with Mary McClellan's the Mighty Select Radio. Francesco Capo di Galigio, I had a go at it. And Josie, the power, right now into the mix from something we had from this time last year exclusively. PerQX.
1: Who is that guy? I don't know. I never seen him.

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And that's about it for me, Neil McClellan. Thank you very much for your company. A couple more tracks to play for you. Floors, Better Days on Third Brain, what we absolutely love. It's really cool, really chilled out. Plus also this, Richard Miles and T1. Enjoy the rest of the weekend. See you next week. 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
1: I'm Roger Sanchez. Welcome to Release Yourself. This week, we're in Basel, Switzerland, as I play a very special set at the Grand Casino. Now, we're not going there for gambling, but we're going there for the great party vibe and beats. They put on a party called Heroes, and it went off. Let's get right into it.

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4: Yes, guys, what's good? You're locked into Two Room Radio. Ilias Barrientos stepping in to take the reins this week, and it feels great to be back after that World Cup fever that I experienced in Boston. Unbelievable. How are you all doing? Hit me up at Two Room Records or at Ilias Barrientos. Let me know your name and where you're tuned in from. Let's dive straight into music. This is a monster.

Sauce here. I'm with you and ready to push play on some amazing music that we have got from Mirabel, Fire, Michael Gray, Tenacious, and a hot collab between Shemanology and Danny Howard. I've actually seen the studio session. This track is something special. Kimono steps into Club Tourum and

0: new artist who's already released on Republic of Mars, Faris Wheel Recordings, and now making her debut on Strange Love. That's Wednesday. nice way to say that name, innit? And her track with Hayley Wood. That's called Function. It's Elias Barrientos on Tour Room. Let's dig into the hottest promos that have landed in my inbox over the last 7 days. It's hot right now.
1: This is hot right now.
0: And this is a huge collaboration between two heavyweights in the industry right now. It's out on Nothing Else Matters. It's Danny Howard and his track with Sheminology, and this track's called Party Girl.

0: relaunch non-stop imprint is going from strength to strength, and with another top release from Urban Kids and Alessio Deluxe. That's called Andale Andale. Next in before that, and getting another spin on the show, that's Mirabelle and their track Pongo out on Tourum Tracks. Alright, it's Tourum Radio here with me, Elias Barrientos, and still to come, we're going to introduce you to Humano and Club Tourum. But first, let's shine the spotlight on this week's hottest record, it's the Killer Cut. And it's high octane club weapon that will be able to tear the roof off any dance floor. New one from Mafia. Love his videos online of showing you how to actually make tunes, man. That, check this guy out. He's an absolute genius. Out on Tourum Tracks, this one is called I'm Out, and it's this week's Killer Cut.
1: Killer Cut.

0: That's this week's Killer Cut from Ofire. That's called I'm Out, and definitely want to go after that one. Going to be hitting that in the clubs a lot, man. It's a big tune, going to be something over the summer. What do you think of it? Let me know what you're saying at Elias Barrientos or at Tool Room Records. And don't forget, you'll be able to find all the tracks and more on the Tool Room House 2026 playlist, streaming on Spotify, Apple, and Deezer. Give it a follow, some amazing tunes on there, and you know what? It'll get you through the summer, put it that way. Elias Barrientos here on Tool Radio, and my next few gigs, I actually just played Transmit Festival in the sub club. That was amazing, that was a lot of fun. We're down in London to play, what's that party called again? Oh, Feel It, that sounds, that looks amazing. I'll be doing Ushuaia as well with Calvin Harris. I'm going to do 555 at Cobra Santa with Sam Devine. So there's a lot coming up, and music wise, the next record is out in July with The Cross, and another cracker with Nothing Else Matters on Danny Howard's label. That's one you look out for, that's going to be a huge, huge, huge single.
1: Club Tool. 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
0: Okay, next up is Club Tool Room, and let's hear from a label favourite on 03 Records. This is Humano. The Dutch DJ is back from 03 with his latest release with Alter Ego. That's called Darkness and Me. So here we go, celebrating that release. This is Humano on Club Tool Room.
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3: 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I'm a DJ and producer from Amsterdam, and you might know me from releases on This Never Happened and 03, or my mix and event series called Inner Rhythms. 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

0: You're listening to Humidol here on Two Room Radio, and that was Inner Well. I hope you like the music, and if you want to follow me on socials, you can do so via @Humidol Music. In case you want to see me live, I'm playing at Chemistry Festival in Groningen on the 27th of June, and on the 11th of July, I'll be playing at Thuishaven Amsterdam. Big thanks for having me on the show, and I'll catch you all soon.
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2: Enough respect to Humidol for that fine selection on Club Two Room. 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And if you want to give him a like, follow, hit him up on the socials at Humidol Music. It's Elias Barrientos here on Two Room Radio, and let's dig into the latest talent to break through the Two Room Academy.
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2: The UK producer has had support from the likes of Mark Knight, Flashmore, Jamie Jones and Clapton, to name a few. Has released on labels like Summerside Sessions, Play and Tonic, and has had a track on the Leaders of the New School 2026 album on Two Room Tracks, which is out now. So make sure you check that one out. So here we go. This is Silas. I like this boy, man. He's such a cracking guy. I actually met him at the Two Room Academy mixer thing in Fabric, so he's such a cool guy. Silas and his track, Drumba.
3: Make

0: So, if you want to be part of the Tourism Academy, then make sure you check out our socials. You can find Splice downloads from Jesus Fernandez, interviews with Data Transmission with BM Pharma, weekly student drops on the music, along with checking out the latest podcast. There's so much when it comes to Tourism Academy, and it's a really great place to get involved in if you want to start your journey. 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And yeah, like I said, just check it out. Try and get involved if you're a music person. You definitely find everything you need there. 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And next up, it's time to jump into the Shakedown mix.
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0: Kicking off with Michael Gray and his new release on Tourism. This is called Universe.

0: back-to-back releases from Fool's Paradise imprint. That's Groove P on the mix of Love Dancing from Mix Signals 021. And before that, Tenacious and the Hot collab with All Right. And just a reminder that Fool's Paradise will be hosting our first festival stage at Electric Paradise in Milton Keynes on the 8th of August with Martin A, Michael Gray, Todd Terry, Dave Lee, Norman Jay, and Jay Grosser on the lineup. What an amazing lineup that is, by the way. More info, head to the socials at Fool Paradise Records. It's Elias Barrientos here with Tourum Radio, and let's squeeze one more in before the end of hour one.
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0: And it's Tourum anthem from back in 2010. This is Julio Navas, Gustavo Rivetti, and David Amo. This is

0: back in 2010. That's called Raw, from Julio Navas, Gustavo Bravetti and David Amo. So if you want to know any of the tracks I played in the mix, then head over to Tourroom website for the full track listing. Don't forget to subscribe to Tourroom Radio so you never miss an episode, and you can find us on all the socials at Tourroom Records or at Elias Barrientos. Remember, you can catch me at, I'm not going to say that again, man. Hit me up on the socials, actually. Yeah, just find me on the socials, talk away to me, always respond, and I'll give you some info as well. Maybe I'll send you some exclusive. Thanks for tuning in. I'm Elias Barrientos.
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0: 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It's called Take Me Home, and it's out now on Glasgow Underground. 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

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You can hear more like this on our Gliding playlist. Head to our Instagram at Glasgow Underground to get the link. That was Camilo Sanclemente with No Regrets, the Arctic White remix on Univac. Next up, it's Simone Vitullo and Carrie Golden with Cracks, the Tamir Regev remix on Godiva.

for the last hour you've been listening to me in the mix on Select Radio. That last track was Sebastian Legere and Roy Rosenfeld with Panko Day on No Drama. Head to our Instagram at Glasgow Underground for the full track list, and see you next week.

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1: 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Good to have you on board wherever you are in the world. Thanks for joining us. That Perfecto classic moment, I'm going to share a wicked tune with you guys later in the mix. And of course, the Perfecto Mondo moment highlighting brand new releases. But I'm going to start with this. This was a track that I did actually with a friend of mine. We were just looking at ideas. And here's the idea. We did a reworking of Move It by Perfecto All Stars. Have a listen.

you're enjoying it. I certainly am. I've been playing at a bunch of different shows, stadiums, outside the stadiums, and of course clubs. So if you want to come and join me on the rest of the World Cup, pauloakenfold.com is where you're going to find all the info. And then straight after that, back to Europe.

England. See how I did that, Sean? You know how it goes. Carol Deming in San Diego, California, and Mark Schofield in Buckinghamshire. Big shout out to Nikita and his mum in Kazakhstan. Thank you for everything. And of course, Costas on the islands of Greece. Thanks, guys, for reaching out. I hope you're well. And don't forget, if you do want a shout out on the show, just follow me on social media and post a comment. Now, let's get straight back into the music here on Planet Perfecto Radio.

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You know, and it's loneliness again. It feels as though you've been dumped in the deep end, and there's nobody there to rescue you.

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morning and welcome to Saturday Morning Music Lab. It looks like the summer has finally arrived, so I hope you all enjoying the beautiful weather. Just remember to stay hydrated out there, keep it locked right here, and make sure you are listening to plenty of electronic music. Alright, let's get back to the show. 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

high, I'm possible. I move in this space because it's very, very far. Well, I'm in the mountain, maybe. I'm in the mountain in Escobel, like a mountain. Trust me. And then I'm so.

DJs weren't like rock stars or supermodel influencers. They were people with great records. People just like us that loved the music.

this is it for me this week, everyone. Stay locked in for the next shows coming up next. Thanks for listening. Until the next week. Bye-bye now.

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Yes, yes, funky people, welcome to the show. My name's Lars Dilstein. Back on at it, another Saturday. We've got a phenomenal show lined up. More glorious music. This is Peter Brown. We've got Rob Hayes. We've got ATFC, Krasibita, Kathy Brown, the Funk Junkies. So much to come.

Jackson over the top. We listen to Mike Mirian for Janet Jackson over the top. This is Rob Hayes, his version, Just Be Good To Me, featuring Angelina. Got a fantastic show lined up. CC Peniston, Jamiroquai, Lupino. My name's Lars Delstein. This is Select Radio. Happy Saturday.

You're locked in with Lars Dilfstein right here at Select. That was a funky little bit of CC Peniston, taking you back to the old school. For those of you who remember, those of you who don't, it's an introduction to the wonderful CC Peniston. This is the Freemasons remix of the fabulous Don't Give Hate a Chance by Jamiroquai. Absolutely love this mix. Freemasons are masters. I hope you like it. 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

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You're listening to Lars Delstein right here on Select Radio. I hope you're loving the show. That was just Apparel Wax. No name on it. Never has been. 005B1. Love that. It's a working title. This is ATFC and David Penn. They call it Dynamite. It's another one of my favourites. I've got a lot of favourites. You probably realise that.

Delphine. I've had a fantastic show each and every time. Thank you very much for your ears. Hope you've enjoyed it as much as I have. Listen, I'll be back next week. In the meantime, stay safe, stay tuned. It's a jungle out there.

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8: All right, good morning, Select Radio. How are you doing? Hot, right? We're all just hot. It is Poppy here with your weekend wake up right up until 11 a.m. And we're going to get straight into it this week with Jess Boykins 3, Francis Mercier, Jay Wara and Nail. It's Believe in Us.

this week because it has actually been hotter in the UK than Ibiza. Who would have thunk? Lucky, lucky us. And I have a question about how you have been enjoying your week coming up next. But first, let's get this one on. Great track from a couple of years ago, giving those feel-good vibes this morning. It's Jamie Jones with Lose My Mind.

Come on, tell me, how many times have you been at Beer Garden this week? Message in Select Radio on 07427 333 944. And let's get this one on now from Enzo Is Burning. Say thank you to him today for this one. It's Into the Groove.

If anybody needed waking up this morning, because we all struggled to sleep last night, right? Because it's about 755 degrees here in the UK. That should have done the trick. Stretch and Burn, Adelphi Music Factory, I'm Alive playing for you there on Select Radio. Right, it's Poppy here with you to 11. And I'm going to be reading out some of your WhatsApps next. How many times?

reason I love it is because it reminds me of the first year of my 30s. It was a feral summer, and I'm here for that. I love being taken back to that time. Let's get it on now. It is Wookiee with Sunshine on Select Radio.

night, heading back to one now. Strong performance, Lee. Freya skipped the gym twice to go for drinks instead this week. That is behaviour I support 100%. Jodie's made a beer garden of her own today. Shout out to the girls celebrating life from Essex. Love that attitude, Jodie. Keep your WhatsApps coming in on 07427 000 944. And this is Ida Flo, Francesca Poggi with the song Can't Compare My Life on Select Radio.

fantastic edit there from Marcellus. In for the kill, LaRue and Scream. Any of you had a little sing-along to that? Someone somewhere must have been singing into their shampoo bottle in the shower to that one. Or even better, having a little sing-along in your fan. Don't pretend you didn't do that when you were a kid. You probably did it to that song, those of you who are a little bit older. Right, it is Poppy here with you on Select Radio with your weekend wake-up until 11. Let's get this one on now. A fantastic drop from last summer, bringing back fantastic memories. It's Mal P with The Less I Know, The Better.

you're tuned into Select Radio at 5 minutes to 10 a.m. on your Saturday morning. That was some unreleased goodness from Marcus Morris, Own a Thing. Don't tell me we don't treat you to anything here on Select Radio. Right, it's Poppy here, loving getting your WhatsApps into the studio. Shouts to Daryl, who has said, the sun made me sack off work on Wednesday and I'm not sorry I did it. Daryl, I hope either your boss isn't listening or you've used a code name for yourself. Georgia has said she had such a great week in the sunshine. Hopefully next week is just as good. Oh, it will be. You've got to head down to Peckham Levels on Thursday, the 2nd of July, where Select are going to be hosting an open deck. You've got a full lineup there full of the sunshine tunes, the fun and energetic vibes. So get yourself down there on Thursday from 5 p.m. Keep those messages coming into the studio at 07427 000944. What are you up to this weekend? How are you enjoying the sunshine? And enjoy this one now from Tom and Collins. No idea what it's saying, but I love it. It's 202 on Select Radio.

good house music on a Saturday, can you? Shaney, KLP, Dombreski there with Running. It's 10:04 a.m. on Select Radio. Poppy here with your weekend wake up until 11. And I have to say, this time of year is my absolute favourite because I feel like it's the time of year that all the producers start dropping the best releases of their entire lives. It's so much fun. And that's exactly what DJ Dove has done here with his brand new funky house track. Loving the feel-good vibes on this one. That's what we're all about today. Let's get it on. It's DJ Dove with The Thrill on Select Radio.

Now, I just closed my eyes for a second in the studio there, and I felt like I was somewhere tropical. It was nice. Slash and Dope, Argiente playing for you there. How are you? Poppy here with your weekend wake up for another 45 minutes. And I don't know about you, but I feel like this week, the sun has been shining, but it's been so

Yes, Medusa and Rani. That was a brand new one from their Silence. I've been waiting for a track like this, am I right? Shouts to Ben, who is loving the melodic sounds from Swindon, lifting him right up after a long

your drum and bass. May recognize the vocals of this, dropped earlier this year from Karen Harding and Dimension. Tigerwind have remixed it into a nice little house track, and I will be forever grateful to them for it. It has absolutely made my life. They have teased some new releases on their Instagram, and honestly, I will give them money for it. Tigerblind, I will bribe you. I am not beyond bribing you for your new tracks. Enjoy this one, team. It is Tigerblind's remix of Guardian Angel on Select Radio.

It has just gone 10:30 on your Saturday morning. You're tuned into Select Radio with Poffy until 11. I've got your weekend wake up here, and that one was Lost Boy J with Temptation. I am loving the 80s electro sounds of that one. I spend a lot of my time feeling sad that I wasn't born in the 80s, and that one, well, that's made me feel even more sad about it. Shouts to Ludo and Gab, who are travelling in the car off to enjoy the sunshine. Shouts to Pedro, who is at work, sadly, but is hoping to be off in the next few hours. I think you deserve a beer straight away, Pedro. I still have a power play to play you next, which is from what I think is potentially the best album of the summer. But let's get this one on first. Brand new drop from Jonas Blue. It's Girl on Select Radio.

Lovely stuff from Love Code there, our endless simulation playing for you at 10:45 a.m. on Select Radio. Right, it's Poppy here, and I have your power play of the week for you now. This is the brand new release that I think you need to hear because you're going to absolutely love it. And team, I'm obsessed. Hugo dropped his brand new album 21 yesterday, and this is, for me, the absolute best track on it. It's a brilliant album, probably the best album drop of summer 2026. And I listened to this so much yesterday, I think I'm Hugo's number one listener on Spotify now. Hugo, I won't charge you this time. See what you think of this one, Louis Sweden in WhatsApp. It's Hugo, David Guetta, French Montana, and Aiden Martin with Shine.

dream deeply rooted in the American dream.

That track, it gives me butterflies every single time I listen to it. It will never get old for me. Ecstasy, Over and Over, Prosper to finish you off on Select Radio today. That's it. That's all we've got time for. Team, it has been Poppy with you with your weekend wake up for 2 hours. Hopefully that's woken you up. If you did not sleep last night because of the heat, well, hopefully you're feeling a little bit more energetic and ready to enjoy your weekend now. 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I'm going to love you and leave you with this one from Alan Fitzpatrick. 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And I will see you in a couple of Saturdays on Select Radio. Have a good one. Bye.

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Thank you so much for tuning in. You are live with Emma Christina up until 3 p.m. this afternoon. And then you've got TK taking over

best releases of disco, afro house, melodic house, creeping up to techno to end the show, and some club classics, because you know I love them. Tracks from the likes of Sonny Federa, Benny Manassi and Joshua, as well as some very, very exciting new releases from up-and-coming DJs and producers. So stay tuned for all of that. I've got an action-packed show lined up for you guys. Also, we've got some really, really amazing, amazing events coming up at the Select Radio kind of headquarters. So I'll be telling you all about where and where you can catch your favourite presenters and your DJs across the summer, because we've got loads coming up right now. Brand new one now from Ultranate, Hugel. 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

And again, if you want to get in touch this afternoon, the number is 07427 000944. Massive shout out to Nat, who is tuned in and enjoying the serious tunage and helping. Oh, Nat, you have a sore throat. Oh, Nat, I'm so sorry. But it's helping her dance off a sore throat. If anything, we'll dance off a little bit of a summer cold. Dance to a bit of Afro House. It'll have a little shimmy, have a little dance break, and it will perk you right up. Also, you can follow us on socials. 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New releases from Chris Lorenzo and Green Velvet still to come right after this new one from Sunny Federa. This is Think About Us on Select Radio.

There from Chris Lorenzo featuring Jazzy with Invisible, sounding so, so, so good. Now it's time for some brand new music, which I'm very, very excited to share with you. This comes from a producer DJ that I met very recently. His name is Cove. I met him very recently, but he's been doing all of this and releasing music for a very, very long time. And it's really starting to experiment with his sound. So this one, he's beautifully described as an outpouring of emotion and potentially a good life lesson. He wrote this track as an ode to his late parents when he visited his old childhood home recently. So really, really great track with a beautiful message behind it. So let me know what you think of this one. This is a brand new track from up-and-coming DJ and producer. This is Cove with Tell Them That You Love Them on Select Radio.

with Emma Christina in the mix on Select Radio. Happy Saturday. Thank you so much to everyone who has messaged in this afternoon. Shout out to James, who is locked in and enjoying the tunes in his garden. Shout out to Alex, who is using this as a prize for the football later. Oh, I love that. World Cup season is upon us. And everyone is just drinking at all times of the day. I absolutely love it.

of gigs, and the select roster is so busy. We've got loads of events coming up that I'll be talking about later on in the show, so please stay tuned to find out where and when your favorite select presenters will be DJing. Now, this is one that I absolutely love coming up right now. This is called I Like It by Oliver Lowen on Select Radio.

And we've got some brand new music again for you now. So these are more up-and-coming DJs and producers. These are called the B Brothers. So they are a duo specializing in house, tech house, minimal deep and tech as well. And they have just sent me this song recently. It's called So It Goes. If you want to follow them on Instagram, you can follow them on Instagram. They are B_brothers_official. And I'm really, really enjoying this one. This is one, it is a really nice minimal tech house kind of track. So this is B Brothers, So It Goes on Select Radio.

brand new release there from up and coming DJ and producers. That is the duo B Brothers, and that one was called So It Goes. Massive shout out to Mr. Zed, who is locked in this afternoon enjoying the tunes while working on his car, on his Beamer to be precise. And I'm really enjoying this one because he said he's working on his Beamer in brackets car, because you know what, I'm actually glad that you said that, because I would have been like, you what? You what? I have no clue what I'm talking about when it comes to cars. So I'm really glad you specified, and thank you so much for tuning in. And also I want to do a huge shout out to TK, who is on from 3 p.m. this afternoon, 3 till 5. The legend that is Mr. TK. I pretty much call him out every single weekend that we do a changeover on air. I'm like, I want Harry Botan Fastics and I want a Red Bull. And he always delivers. But the sad thing is that because I'm moving to the Monday schedule, I'm leaving the Saturday tunes, I'm not going to be getting a Haribo or a Red Bull from TK anymore, which I'm actually really, really sad about. So he's just messaging saying that he's got his

for the next track. You can catch TK on from 3 till 5. And he's going to be joining me at a very, very fun Select event, which I'm going to be announcing a little bit later on, so stay tuned for that. More new music now. This one is from Green Velvet featuring Medusa. Very new release. This is called La La Land on Select Radio.

absolutely love that one. That one is from Roland Clark, Vintage Culture, Fancy Inc. And that one is called Free, released in 2021. And I think from the lyrics, it's very clear that it was talking about when we were inside for far too long, locked away with COVID, and it's just being

been teasing quite a lot of amazing select events that we've got coming up. We've got loads, so I'm going to start with the first one. We're going to be starting this on Thursday, the 2nd of July. Select presents the Open Deck Series at Multistory at Peckham Levels. So this is the first Thursday of every single month. You've got loads of Select DJs. And also, if you want to sign up to be an Open Deck DJ, we've got loads of those coming up as well. 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And if you want a little bit more information about how to apply to be an Open Deck DJ, then follow us on socials. All the information is there at Select Radio on Instagram. So that is the first one, first Thursday of every single month, starting on the 2nd of July at Peckham Levels. You do not want to miss that one. It's going to be absolutely amazing. We've got some more Select events coming up to tell you about, but for now we've got the brand new one from Max Styler. This is Old School Flavor on Select Radio.

comes from Linska, who is one of the badass females dominating the dance and music scene. She is moving into a lot more melodic house and techno sounds, and I'm absolutely here for it. She's just cool. She's one of my girl crushes.

10 Years On remix of Tribesman coming to you from Salado. Brand new release from him. Happy Saturday. You are back in the mix live on Select Radio with Emma Christina. And I've got another amazing, amazing Select events to announce just now. So Select returns to the Ministry of Sound on Saturday, the 29th of August. And I'm so, so, so excited to say that I'm going to be there again in the loft. So we've got a huge, huge lineup of DJ

as well. It's going to be absolutely amazing. Definitely not one to miss. We played Ministry right at the beginning of the year, so I'm so excited to be back. 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And again, that is Saturday, the 29th of August, with an absolutely incredible lineup of DJs coming up for you. That is not the only one, though. I've got one more, which we're going to be playing right after this, just to get you warmed up for Ministry. Here is a previous selected track of the week. This is EastEnd Dubs, Dikiara Brothers, with Face.

That one is an absolute belter. That one is from Armin van Buuren, Adam Beyer, and D-Shake. That is Techno Trance. You're back with Emma Christina in the mix live on Select Radio. Happy Saturday for the final time before I move over to the Monday schedule. So don't worry, I'm not going anywhere far. I'm just moving on to Mondays, 12 till 2. So I will see you there. I have one final Select rave to tell you about, and it's the same day as Ministry of Sound. See how we plan these things. So this one is also going to be on Saturday, the 29th of August, and it is the Select Rewind Boat Party, and that is going to be taking place on none other than the River Thames. So that is Rewind Ibiza Anthems, supplied by some of your favourite Select DJs and presenters, including Abby T, Alexis Lloyd, Aruna, Darren Lee, Joe Bonner, Mira, Ruby, Sam Dowling. So you do not want to miss this. You can go and grab your tickets at selectradioapp.com. And also, if that wasn't good enough, there are tickets available that include entry to the boat party and then afters at the Ministry of Sound, because we've got the boat party and the ministry going on at the same day. So I'm not telling you to grab tickets that gets you, you know, entry for the boat party, have a little day drink, and then go to Ministry of Sound in the evening. I'm not telling you what to do, but I can see a very, very, very obvious winner as in what you need to be doing at this point. 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And we'll be finishing on some absolute club bangers. So this is the new Topic remix of Fatboy Slim right here, right now on Select Radio.

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here. I just need a minute to calm down because I am so stressed. It's unreal. Fuming. Never late for anything. Kicking us off. Got some brand new music from Capron right now. Come on, let's get high. I'll be back in a second.

so angry, it's unreal. People that are close to me know how much this means to me, this radio show. 2 hours and 10 minutes to get here, which is normally a 25-minute journey. Whatever bright spark in Lewisham Council has decided to bottleneck every single road into one, and the traffic lights change every 3 seconds. Thank you very much. Clowns.

We are here, and I apologise for my lateness. There's three things I hate in life, right? Cling film is number one. Sitting in untold needless traffic is number two. Screaming children, number three. Oh, just grinds my gears like you wouldn't believe.

My name is TK. Usually here from 3 o'clock. And the thing is as well, right, that you can see it's rattled me because I have to explain myself. I am here usually, whether it was with Leon before or Emma or Becca, whoever it would be, I'm always here with about 45 minutes to spare. But always. My motto is, if you're on time, you're late. The early bird catches the worm. Right. Let's get into some music. Anyway, as I say, my name's TK. I'm here with you every Saturday, 3 till 5, bringing you the best and latest and greatest from the minimal deep tech and deep house genre. Kicking us off this week, brand new music released on Dionysus Records yesterday. That was Capron, another Dutch producer with Come On Let's Get High. And up next, we got something new from Blaze Bracic, System VIP here on Select.

And as always, you want to come get involved with today's show. Get as much crammed in as I can. That number you need on the text and WhatsApp's 07427 000944 gets you through.

We got new music from Wheats, TD, Rich Next, Marsolo, Funk Cartel, Del Hart, Ben Roberts, Beltran, Aitor Astiz, Capron kicked us off, and that was new from Blaze Bracic underneath us. Released on Abode Records. That's System VIP. And up next, we've got some Funk Cartel with You Decide. Released on Factory 93 Records yesterday. Quick shout out. First one's come in from Kelly. How you doing? I hope you're good. He sent me a voice note. I can't listen to that. Feel free to send it as a message or drop in the voice note on Insta at TKOfficialUK. And I'll be able to listen to what he said. Funk Cartel on the way now here on Select.

More brand new music coming in underneath us right now from Aitor Estes. Release on Naima yesterday. I think you might recognize the vocal on this one. Maybe the next one as well. To get it turned up. This is Dance With Me here on Select.

I tore a stairs. Coming in underneath us now, from the man that brought us something, Tussie Blinder, I think it was called, last year. Reworked the Peaky Blinders. Well, he's gonna rework something different. Pretty sure you know what it's gonna be. This is Anaconda. Get it turned up here on Select.

0: Massive shout out to Natalie, who's got it locked in. 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I'm starting to get worried. So was I, trust me. Didn't know what time I was going to get here. It's nothing worse than just sitting in the car just raging. You can't go nowhere.
1: Oh my God.
0: Nevertheless, we're here. Massive shout out to Slex, Variant Crisis, go locked in. Also reminded me of some other things that have been winding me up this week. You're not wrong.
1: Oh my God.
0: But music is the healer and we're here.

problem at all, Kelly. 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I can get angry. 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Getting ready for the football later on, yeah. Come on, England. Let's actually turn up today, eh? Shocking against Ghana, wasn't it? Oh, grim. Massive shout out to Graham, Ollie, Kingy and Clark. Clarky, maybe. And Pike. On the way to Clockwork Orange at 338. Going to see Clockwork Orange in Ibiza in a couple of weeks' time. Can't wait. Doing Elro and a couple of other things. Think Carl Cox on the Sunday too. Get me to Ibiza. Have a fantastic day. Cheers for being tuned in. Glad to be the warm-up party.

0: coming in underneath us now. Something I brought you last week that was released on the 12th of June out on Dos Mundos. This is Gaz, UK-based producer. And this is Get Together here on Select.
1: I want you to get together. I want you to get together. I want you to get together. I want you to get together. I want you to get together. I want you to get together. I want you to get together. I want you to get
2: your choice for electronic.

released out on Blanc this week. This is Harry Betts. His new track, Wanna Dance.

just approaching 4 o'clock here in the UK. Thought I'd bring to your attention some events that might be happening for Select. She's listening to Emma, she covered them, but we're gonna give them another little plug. As well as another event for Elevate House. Elevate House take over the Rolling Stock again in the Bunker on Saturday the 26th of September. Bringing you another day rave. The last one just went off and it was a lot of fun. On the lineup, you got myself, Crisis, Stereotype, Luke C and Kay Wilson. It's one not to be missed, I promise you. So head to Instagram now and search for Elevate with the number 8 House Music. All the details you need are on the page. Drop us a follow. Tickets are now available via Eventbrite. We look forward to seeing some new faces and some returning faces. It is first come, first serve, as we're limited on capacity. 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Kicking it off in July on the 2nd. Taking it over multi-story at Peckham Levels. 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And we'll get on to the next two after the next tune. On the way next, my track of the week for last week. Out on EastEnders, Ryan Nichols with Rush here on Select.

underneath us now. Brand new music from one of my favourite UK producers. I say it time and time, every single week. This guy is just producing weapon after weapon. Releasing an EP yesterday out on Hyperactive World. 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

brought you this one last week. Former guest on the show. It's absolutely flying in life right now. Out on Abode Records on the 12th of June. This is Troxy with Do You Love Me?

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This is Del Hart with Dancing at Midnight.

Okay, a little bit something different coming in now. If you're a little bit like me and you enjoy a little bit of gaming, every man enjoys a bit of gaming. It's just how much they can get away with gaming. 10 points to the first person who can tell me from what game this character is from. Released on Fabric Records at the end of May. This is Dimish. And this is Yoshi here on Select.

Massive shout out to Josh straight on the messages. 10 out of 10, Josh. Tekken is the answer. Gonna confess, not a big fan of Tekken. But even so, great knowledge. Right, it's that time in the show. Every week, I bring you my choice of the week. And it's something I've played before. It just hooked me when I played it last week. Been listening to it all week long. This week's track of the week here on Select on Essentials, Archie Hamilton with his release on the 12th of June on Low Earth Orbit. Almost home. This week's track of the week, as I said, here on Essentials. Get it turned up. It's coming in now.

got everything. So turn it up and enjoy. My brain takes me to a sunset or sunrise in Ibiza. Hopefully it does for you too. My track of the week, Archie Hamilton.

brand new music underneath us now by Marsolo. He's back with a Run EP out on 360 Records. This is one of two we might be able to get squeezed in today. This is Inside My Mind.

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1: Inside my mind until the sun goes down. Inside my mind until the sun goes down. Inside my mind.
0: Featuring one of the artists that will be performing for us on the 29th of August at Ministry of Sound.
1: Inside my mind.

Dawn of the Day EP out on Locust last week. Not last week, at the beginning of June, sorry. This is Hidda Van Wee. And this is Fragments.

still to come. We've got brand new music up next from Ben Roberts out yesterday on What Next. We've got some Nacho Padilla released last week. Something new from Taj and Kaz. Something new from Weets out on Unleashed yesterday. Some Christina Lazic. And if we can get the second one from Marcelo squeezed in, we will. Last 25 minutes of the show. Select are returning with a boat party on Saturday, the 29th of August. 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That sounds like a bit of you, then head to selectradioapp.com now to grab your tickets. You can get tickets for the boat party, or you can also get tickets that feature the boat party and entry to Ministry of Sound. 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

Now Select Radio are back at Ministry of Sound. As I said a moment ago, the date for the diary, Saturday the 29th of August. We're taking over the whole of Ministry, as we always do. Headlining on the night, we got D Chiara Brothers in the box. We've also got Ryan Resso, Evie and Scott Steer. Some familiar names there because I play their tunes all the time on here on Select. So one definitely not to be missed. In the 103, we've got Alexis Lloyd, fresh off a boat, straight to Ministry. We've got Georgina Leah, Jessica Alice, Rumour, and myself, TK, bringing you the heat from inside the 103. Buzzing to be playing my first Ministry gig for Select. Going to bring you nothing but energy. That can be promised right now. And before anyone says it, yes, I will turn up on time. Today wasn't my fault, all right? It just wasn't my fault. We're also taking over the loft. Up in the loft, we've got Abby T, Curtis J, Emma Christina, Sugar C, and the legend that is Crisis himself, who you can catch here every Friday with his Crisis House Session show, 11 till 1pm. And in the baby box, we got Encore, Select's very own Max Volume, and Leary all doing a back-to-back. And Lee DeRosa also. Tickets are available now, so just head to ministryofsound.com to go and grab those. The earlier you get your ticket, the cheaper it's going to be. And one of those artists that are playing in the 103 alongside me right now, here on Select, brand new music from Tige, Irish bass producer, teaming up with Kaz on this one. Their new release out yesterday. This is Up and Down coming in now on Select.

Elevator, down, elevator, down, elevator, down, elevator, down, elevator, down, elevator, down, elevator.

elevator, down, elevator, down, elevator, down, elevator, down, elevator, down, elevator, down, elevator, down, elevator, down, elevator.

And up now, some brand new music from Weets, out on Alicia's label Unleash yesterday. This is Eternal here on Select. Just under 10 minutes to go. We'll get one more squeezed in. Sending big love straight back to you, Security P. Hope you're good. Still not impressed I wasn't here on time. It bugs me. It proper bugs me. I'll have the ump for the rest of the day now.

So the next artist you'll have here on Select will be Nick and Tom from 7pm. I would normally stay, you know, I'd normally stay, but today I just can't. It's going to take me about 6 hours to get home.

seeing us out this week. Second one in the show from Marsolo. Featuring Omi, or O.M.M.Y. Not sure how you say it or pronounce it.

of his Run EP, released yesterday on 360 Records. Seeing us out this week. This is Run. Thank you very much for being tuned in. I'll be back same time, 3 p.m, no later, next week, bringing you more brand new music and a couple that I've had to skip through today. We'll get them added back in.

All that's left for me to say is have a fantastic weekend, whatever you get up to. And the rain needs to hurry up and get here as well, because it's just too hot. Come on, England. We need 3 points today. Have a fantastic weekend, guys, wherever you get up to. I'll catch you next week. Peace.

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9: Tommy.

tonight. Come on, England, let's do it. Straight into this one, though. Avicii, Lenny Kravitz. It's called Super Love. And it plays right here. 07427000944. Get involved with us. Turn it up on this hot, but with a little bit of welcome rain involved, right? Yeah, a little bit.

see me, Barberin Steen from the US of A. And this one in the background is called Dealer. Louis B versus Miles on the edit of Marco Caruso. Music on the way tonight, people. Noren Hayes

0: Might even slip some Eric Prydz in there tonight with Empire of the Sun.
1: Yeah, you
0: just,
1: will.
0: Yeah, it just feels like you will. It's a feel good summer track, right?
1: That's what it's all about.
0: I tell you what, we need to turn the aircon up.
1: We do.
0: But as we always do, Nick, how are we feeling? How's your week been?
1: Week's been tremendous.
0: Tremendous, yeah.
1: I love this weather. Absolutely love it.
0: Yeah.
1: The hotter the better. Everyone moans. I'm like, nope, I'm all for it.
0: I mean, it's been hot. The sun was very hot in the first days of the week for the first part of the heat wave. It was very, very hot.
1: Heat wave.
0: Yeah, but then Friday, it weren't just the sun. It was hot in the air. Like, yeah.
1: Sweaty better.
0: It was very indeed. But I do enjoy it. I mean, it's a free holiday.
1: Effectively,
0: yeah,
1: yeah. When you're not at work,
0: it's annoying because I've just taken down my Easy Spot, like blow up.
1: You've taken it down.
0: I took it down because it was just it needed a little bit of repairing.
1: Yeah,
0: and I weren't prepared for what was on its way. As I took it apart, all the O-rings and all the seals had been like cracking over time and breaking. So I've had to order some. Kind of had to wait for a little bit of money flow to come in because obviously my hands are all tied up in something else at the moment.
1: Yeah,
0: a lot of buying. I mean, I'm on my way down to Mama and Papa's tomorrow. I can't wait for that.
1: I do spars there.
0: Other places available.
1: Spas.
0: Yeah. I mean, let's face it. I'm not going to be able to fit in a baby spa, am I?
1: Yeah,
0: you're too kind to me. Anything else been happening this week, Nick?
1: I've just been enjoying the weather.
0: Just been
1: That's
0: enjoying
1: it.
0: The weather.
1: That's loving it. Loads of new music this week.
0: Yeah, you said that last week. There is a lot of music flying around at the moment.
1: And loads.
0: Fisher just released a brand new track as well.
1: Have you got it in your list?
0: No, I haven't.
1: I've got
0: so
1: it in mine.
0: Play it in your list. Yeah, play it tonight. I mean, I've listened to it a couple of times. Well, do you know what? It's the first time Fisher has brought out a track and I haven't been immediately attracted to it. Completely honestly. Just there's something about it that just didn't like. It's not that it's don't sit me. It's a great track. Yeah. Great, well produced. It sounds good, but I just like.
1: So what you're saying, my album's not going to be great?
0: No, it's good. Oh, I mean,
1: Tom, you're putting my show.
0: No, I'm just.
1: You're
0: I'm
1: putting
0: just
1: my
0: saying,
1: part of the
0: show
1: just, down, Tom.
0: I have to be honest.
1: I have to go outside and reevaluate. Cool. I've got 50 minutes to redo it.
0: Fire brought a new track out this week as well. Is that in your track list?
1: It's not.
0: No. Wait, you come on. You've got.
1: I didn't get to it.
0: You got a little bit of time. Get in there. And then obviously, there's been a lot of tired nights this week as well, right? Because these kickoff times are killing me.
1: They're killing. Nah, yeah. It's great.
0: Nah,
1: I'm a night owl, though, so that's what it is. When I go into work, and then when you watch the game, I went, yeah, what? You watched it? No, I watched it. I watched it live. What?
0: Yeah,
1: you tired today? No, fall asleep on the train.
0: I mean, I'm not. I mean, like when we go to football, I usually get home about midnight and stuff, and I'm up. I like to be up early nowadays.
1: Get to do it again next season in the Premier League.
0: Yeah, that was
1: a close one. Fine.
0: Anyway, let's move on. Huge shout out to Bobby Webb tonight and Ronnie Hart as well. I've got over in Hampton tonight, lads chilling in the

0: Jude. Love that name. It's a good name for tonight. I'm very Jude. Over in Boreham and Nina Scott as well tonight. Nick, you got any for us?
1: Well, you've been all positive for the football. I've got Lucy Bennett over here saying, guys, anything about the football doesn't want it. Anything but the football. Oh, okay. No.
0: It is World Cup fever.
1: We're getting it through.
0: Hasn't the World Cup fever taken a while to really catch on?
1: I think it's the kickoff time.
0: Yeah, it's been slow.
1: But I don't mind it.
0: It does change after tonight, though.
1: Before I forget anyone else, quickly in there with Ben Harris in Northampton. We've got Katie O'Brien as well, locked in alongside Naomi Doyle. And we've got the Garden Crew.
0: Huh.
1: Yeah.
0: Love that.
1: The Garden Crew are involved tonight. Names on your messages, people. 07427 000 944. Let me and Tom know what you're up to. But Tom, what's your sound about the World Cup there?
0: Like I said, it's just a bit of a slow burner. It's been a bit of a slow burner.
1: Yeah.
0: The World Cup does... The kickoff times do change after tonight. If we top, we play Mexico, I believe.
1: You know what? There's so much going on. This third place thing going on.
0: Yeah.
1: It's just like, you know what? Each game as it comes.
0: Well, it'll be 11 o'clock kickoff if we all top the group.
1: And if we don't, it's like 4 o'clock kickoff.
0: Yeah, it changes. I think after, when we start going into the knockouts, we move into the territory of 8 o'clock kickoffs.
1: I
0: which
1: I
0: is
1: mean,
0: much better.
1: If, I mean, there's a very slight chance for Scotland.

0: be in it.
1: But I am rooting for them still. Nonetheless, they are under the union. So this boys up in Scotland.
0: Anyone listening? Huh? Up there? Anyone listening up there? Put your names in your messages. Come on.
1: Yeah. Well, as we said, 07427000944. We are soundtracking you this evening in your house parties or wherever you are, whatever you're up to tonight, whether you're watching the football or, like Wanza said, or not, you know?
2: Or not, yeah, or Lucy. Not. Lucy, come on. Party pooper over there.
1: Right, let's do it. Let's get into this next one. Something I've been playing for a couple of weeks now and beyond. Beep, beep. Quebeco. Check this out.

0: London.
1: London.
0: Yes, London. You know, fish, chips, cup of tea, bad food, worse weather, Mary Poppins.

0: So yeah, it's one of their serious things. A lot of clubs are doing that now, like just going for tens, staying a certain area for a little while,
1: yeah.
0: Like, you know, bringing it, the culture back to the warehouse scene, and then moving on as well, you know. So it's not a continuous thing, it's fresh ideas. There's no refurb in 5 years time. They just move on, find a new venue and see if it works, which I like. I do like, yeah, that. I like that model. Because me and you have worked in clubs pretty much all our lives as well, and some places do get stagnant as well.
1: A couple of lifetimes, it feels like.
0: A couple, yeah. Isn't that the truth? So, yeah, look forward to seeing what that brings. In a couple of weeks' time, we are going to a little something-something.
1: See the fishy man.
0: Yes, indeed. He's back in London, I would imagine. When is that? That's on a Saturday, so you'll probably fly. He's probably doing Ibiza. Then something else. Well, he's probably doing a few bits. We'll check out his tour.
1: I bet he's non-stop in the summer.
0: Yeah, indeed. And there's a lot of travelling in that as well. It's not just Europe. Of course, he comes from another continent altogether anyway. But
1: it's a travel a few continents.
0: Yeah, it's that private jet lifestyle, which is getting a lot of stick at the moment.
1: Yeah,
0: getting a lot of stick.
1: Well, what you got to do?
0: What are you going to do?
1: Although, it'll all probably be hologram soon.
0: Well, Eric Briggs is on his way there already, isn't he?
1: It'll be like Total Recall. You just go to a clinic, sit down, and they'll make you think you're there.
0: I mean, I have been to see the ABBA show in Stratford, which is hologram. It's pretty cool, to be fair. I'll give you that. I didn't know any of the words. I weren't singing along to every single song.
1: You were singing the Kulusevski song. Don't give me that. I've got videos of you.
0: It was very good, though, nonetheless. We'll get into some Solomon now, though. Carl Watson on the edit of Iran. Check this. It's in the intro, actually. We like this one. Yeah.

0: there. Could have been you. It's a feel-good house record built for the summer, and it's definitely summer, driven by uplifting piano melodies, and we all know I love a piano. Of course, you can catch him here on Fridays, doing what he does best. Playing some of his own music now, of course, as well. Love
1: lots
0: that.
1: Of his own music.
0: It's a tune, mate.
1: Yeah. Great work, Curtis.
0: Yeah. Huge shouts out to Lottie Graham tonight, saying good evening. Out to the Geldums, getting ready for a bit of dancing later. Out to Elise, Naomi, and Millie Carter. Out to you guys over in Canterbury. Huge shouts out to Max Holland tonight over in Dagenham. Bass
2: Daggers.
0: Up. Whole mood's changed right now. Love that. Another one of our very own. Huge shouts out to Dean Rue tonight. Saying pump, pump. Let's do it. Love that.
1: This is late for you, Dean.
0: Yeah, a bit late. Is it? Is it though?
1: Yeah, past his bedtime. I've got a message to
0: it's
1: prove
0: past
1: it.
0: All our bedtimes, I think. To Holly Chapman tonight, Theo and Grace over in Burnham and Cratch, and the garden crew saying big love. Nice bit of breeze coming through, and the house tunes are keeping it pumping. Love that. 07427000944. Get through to me and Nick in the studio right now, anyhow you want. Just get involved and let us know what you're up to. Let's get into this next, though. It's called Lights On. To be released next month on the 3rd from D Mood. Distortion on the imprint. And it's a nice little fun part. Check this out on Saturday Night Select.
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0: PP girlfriend.
1: Oh.
0: R squared, Shades of Rhythm. And Eric Prydz, Empire of the Sun, as already mentioned.

0: saying there's straighteners between three girls, causing a little bit of tension. Wouldn't know about that personally. You might soon though.
1: I might do, yeah.
2: Getting Ruby, there. Yeah, getting there.

Loving the support. Huge shouts out to Jimbo over in Croydon tonight. Archie Davis in Dulwich as well. Serena Brooks in Feversham. Also out to the Herne Bay crew, Paige Foster and Nathan Bell as well. And also out to Adam Carter over in Grays. Little Speaker is working harder than all of us. Out to all the workers about. Love that.

If you heard our message earlier, but we was calling for the Scots to get involved. Huge shout out to Charlie Edwards as well over in New Haven as well, Seafront Drive. Returning this week though, No Pedra plays here. Check this out. Nick's jumping in the mix next. Let's get into the second hour.

So, hello and welcome to Hour 2, Saturday Night Select, with myself, Nick Christoforou, alongside Tom Short. As always, 07427-000944 gets you into the studio. Let me and Tom know what you've been up to on your Saturday night. Kicking off Hour 2 with this new one from Adam 10. This is I Never Knew for you out on Defected Records. Was released on the 5th of June. Got plenty on the way from the likes of Chris Lake, Huggle, Jesus Fernandez, Kadeko, Tony Romero, Mark Vedu, and so many more as we roll through till 9 o'clock. And then me and Tom step in back to back. We don't know what's going to happen. We never do. We just know it's a load of fun. 07427-000944. Once again, is that all important phone number. Let us know what you're up to on your World Cup warm-up. Let's

0: featuring Danny Losito on that one as we jump into this from Tony Romero. It wouldn't be Saturday Night Selective if we didn't play Tony Romero. But this one is Controller for you right here. At Maggie B, getting involved, loving that Kadeko one. Out to you. Out to the rest of the Tigers gang. Out to Steve. Out to Katie. Out to Wayne. Out to Ted. Out to Harley once again. Out to Joe and Carter, all getting involved. Pre-football sessions. You looking forward to it, Tom?
1: Well, we got this World Cup, so, you know, it's feeding me my football for the summer.
0: I'm still debating what to do. Do we sit here and watch it?
1: I don't know. Yeah.
0: Are we going to be in the car and having a listen?
1: Yeah, probably. We'll see what happens.
0: Get home before
1: full time. It's getting a bit thundery out there at the moment, so no pub gardens.
0: Well, that's it. Everyone's going to run inside for their drinks and for the football. That's it. As long as they're listening, that's all that matters.
1: That's right.
0: 07427 000 944 gets you into the studio. Let me and Tom know what you are up to on your Saturday night. Once again, out to Maggie B. I mean, this one as well, saying proper party vibes. You two are on fire. At you. Let's get back into this.

make people cry. It's true emotion. So for me, that's what makes a song or track cool, special, unique. That's what I think about when I sit down to write a song. Music for me can express those

MSC with Unique, and we jump into this one. I'm going to finish hour two with this one. Played it for you last week. Haskell with Belonga for you right here on Select. It's Saturday Night Select with myself, Nick Cristoforo, along.

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7: So that's it. We move into hour three right here. Tom Short, Nick Cristoforo inside the building at 3 minutes past nine as we officially count down to kick off of England's game tonight. We kick it off with this one. Breathe was what tune? 2014 in the house.

0: McKinnon Sinham, Marcus Shaw, Lily Grant, and Louis Armstrong. Huge shouts out to Dylan as well.
1: Dylan
0: says,
1: Armstrong.
0: Imagine listening to this set and not having to go out because you feel like you're in the club already. Epic tunes, love that. Sorry, Nick, what was that?
1: I said, what, the Louis Armstrong?
0: No, not the Louis Armstrong. No.
1: Trumpet on the way there.
0: No.

Fisher, Shermanology with Issa Killer, followed up with Holophonic and Gnome with Ahora Comprendo. I hope I said that right. In with this one now. Shakedown at Night. Josh Hunter up on the remix for you. Saturday Night Select. Myself, Nick Cristoforo. Alongside Simon Schultz. Let's go.

Huge tune. Hungry for the power, Jamie Jones on this. Huge shouts out to Tasha, out to Lewis tonight in Halstead. Huge shouts out to Erin Bizzle.

had Alaya and Gallo with Trippin' as we jumped into Twiple Threat from Porsa as we now roll in with this one. Route 94 with House and Pressure for you right here. Select Radio, myself, Nick Christopher, alongside Tom Short. Long tongue, there you go. Oh. Like it, let's go.

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0: Cypher will be inside the building a bit later to continue straight after us. But until then, we continue with music like this. Strobe up next. Throwing it back to 2009 with Deadmas, where he got his name for finding a dead mouse in his PC. Figure that one.
1: Is that my stories?

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Core, Let's Groove. George Morrell, of course. Into this one, and Hill Mob Burning. We were talking about this last week in the interview. Stuff like this. Absolutely love it. Probably drop one more and then we're out of here. Maybe 0742 700 944. Keep that phone line moving. Cypher inside the building tonight.

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1: 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In the Black Studio, drum and bass pioneers Ragga Twins headline, performing live with Charlotte Devaney and Devious D. Expect heavyweight energy all night with support from emerging D&B DJs. 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
3: Your choice for electronic music. This

0: had to bring this one back. This one, brand new.
1: Yeah.
0: Cypher remix.
1: Yes.
0: Yeah, man. Yeah. Out the back of the van.
1: Out to Mr. Naylor.
0: Mr. Naylor on this one. Thank you for letting us do the remix.
1: Yeah.
0: We had fun. I like the video he's done as well. Yeah. The video's good.
1: Super cool.
0: Check him out on Instagram.
1: Here we go.

0: right into the mix there, didn't you?
1: You know what? Thoroughly loving that. Loving these tunes right
0: what's
1: now.
0: What's this one? What's this one?
1: This one, Maid Runner.
0: Maid Runner, good tune, man. When you played before this, what did you play? You played something brand new from us, didn't you?
1: Brand new from us.
0: Cheeky little one. I went out of the room, you come back.
1: You love it, you love it. Personal Attention. Well, Cypher on the mix on the last one.
0: Right, let's get into the mix.

0: You like this one? It's a cool tune.
1: Yeah, this is nice. Yeah.
0: Envy. Maybe we were talking about Envy today.
1: Yeah.
0: Like a liquid drum and bass.
1: Yes.
0: Doing some crazy 140. Crazy 140.
1: This is a really nice track.
0: Alert VIP. Right. What's going on with England? Have they scored yet? No?
1: Looking very blank.
0: What's going on?

0: But there's a couple of events coming up over here. What we got? We got this Thursday.
1: Yes.
0: Down at Bricks and Levels. It's going to be a little open decks session. You should get yourself down there, bruv.
2: I said Peckham, mate.
0: Peckham, what did I say?
1: Brixton.
0: Brixton, I was sorry. Sorry, I went
1: doing some lessons.
0: And then, what? We've got the Bug Party and Ministry.
1: Ministry, yeah.
0: Yeah, when's that?
1: 29th of August.
0: That's going to be a good one.

0: Naughty.
1: It is a bit, ain't it?
0: Naughty.
1: It's Saturday night. What's going on with England? Are we winning yet? No,
0: it doesn't look like it.
1: I think we've got a little thing. We've got like a, watching it on the phone, so we are a bit like distracted, kind of.
0: Come on, we're doing what we love.
1: We're doing what we love. Playing music and watching football.
0: Our own music. Our heart and soul, mate.
1: Yeah, right. Let's get into the mix. It's Saturday night.

0: past the hour. We're here till midnight.
1: Nah, fuck you.
0: Out to Kate. We got Rachel. Out to Emma. We got the Kitchen Gang. Gotta say hello to Seb in Brixton. Says, come on, England.

got to say a big hello to JJ in Nottingham. Nice to know you're with us. It's time for getting you ready for your big Saturday night right here on Select Radio.

0: Saturday night went well.
1: They did play out yesterday. Blue Bar. Eastbourne.
0: It's Saturday night with Cypher. Keep it locked, we're here till midnight. Keep it at 140, dubstep, deep.
1: Live, large and in charge.
0: Oh, yeah. You got an old school, are you?
1: Old school, bro.

0: Yes.
1: We've been meaning to play it for a little while.
0: Yes, we worked hard on this,
1: featuring Demas J.
0: Yes.
1: We're going to call it Project D. That's what we're going with.
0: Yes, we're going with.
1: So what time is it? It's 24 minutes past the hour. England has scored.
0: Well done.
1: I was a bit worried. You know, like, just like watching, I was like, what's going on here?
0: He's being honest. He's like looking at it, thinking, what the hell is this?
1: Going on here. But listen, we're doing well.
0: Yes.
1: Last half an hour of the show. I think we should bring this one back.
0: Yes.
1: I think we should.
0: This track is massive. Matter to Mr. Demas J.

0: Yeah. Yeah. I'm liking this one. Elevation. Last one we played ya.
1: Mr. Demus J. Project D.
0: Something brand new from us.
1: Yes, yes. Cypher on the buttons.
0: Unreleased.
1: Yes.
0: What are you saying? We need to get some tunes out there, mate.
1: I know.

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This one, elevation, elevation. Big microphone, elevation.

0: to the Texan gang, keeping us informed of the England scores. 2-0.
1: Nice.
0: No, we're watching it. We're watching it with you.
1: Come on, England.
0: We can do this. It's not hard. It's not really that hard. We got the Kitchen gang. We got Kate. Add to Emma. Add to Rachel. Got to say a big hello to Bobby in Brighton. Nice to know you're with us. It's Saturday night with Cypher. Chris has made it down this week.
1: I know. Yeah, awesome. Yeah,
0: lovely, man.
1: Awesome.
0: Well, you going home after, or you coming back tomorrow? Are you sure?
1: Yeah, because I'm not. You know what's going to happen if I come back to you.
0: Well, we're just going to make some beats.
1: That ain't going to happen.
0: We're going to make some beats, mate. I don't know what you're on about. How dare you? Well, England winning, I think we'd be celebrating.
1: Yeah, I think half the street's going to be bouncing down it.
0: Yeah, we're going to have to think our like, route home.
1: It's all right, there's a bus stop out there, bro.
0: Oh, thank you. Saturday night with Cypher.
1: Yes.

Okay, so I figured out the key to immortality. Okay, so I found.

0: This one in the background.
1: Go crazy.
0: Little unreleased.
1: Yes, Cypher on the buttons again.
0: Yeah.
1: Look at us go.
0: I like this one. Very dubsteppy.
2: Yes.
0: What are you doing, bruv? What was that?
1: Is that.
0: You know the cameras are rolling, innit? Like, I've got.
1: You didn't tell me that.
0: Yeah.

0: last 10 minutes.
1: Bro,
0: this just flows by, isn't it?
1: Bro, you keep asking me to talk. This is the most we've spoken in the whole weekend I've been at your house.
0: Well, yeah, because we've been doing mixed down and mastering, isn't it?
1: I've been doing all the hard work.
0: All right, I understand it for that one. Like, little low blow.
1: But look, no.
0: Yeah, go on.
1: We've played some nice tracks tonight.
0: We have unreleased
1: stuff that we've done.
0: Still got one more to play.
1: Yes.
0: Pac-Man. Play that as the last one. We are to 10 minutes in Cypher.
1: Yes.
0: England are doing really well here. You know what I mean? Well done. Out to Kate. Gotta say a big hello to Rachel. Out to Mr. Bizzle. Gotta say hello to Emma as well. Yeah. Gotta say hello to Rita. Out to Mark in Texas. Out to the Texan gang. It's been a bit quiet tonight.
1: Out to Ghost. Yes.
0: Big up Charlie B.
1: Out to HST.
0: Yep. Out to Donna. Out to Curtis. I'll see you there.
1: Out to
0: Bobby.
1: Yes. We're going to run out of time.

0: sign out on this one.
1: Yeah.
0: Last one. This, you know what? It's something brand new, but it's our first.
1: Yeah. First collab. First, that's first, right. First, yeah. Thing, sort of thing. Yeah.
0: It's just been sitting there, forgotten about. So we put a bit of life back into it.
1: Yeah.
0: That's what we've been doing. Still needs a bit more work. But
1: as you keep telling me. but yeah. No, it's sounding good, mate. It's sounding good.
0: Last one from us. We're out of here on this one. Cypher. Yes.
1: Good night, everybody. Have
0: I'm
1: fun.
0: Released.

0: This is not a test.
1: The home of electronic music. This is Select.

Hello, welcome to the show. How are you? Oh, it has been an absolute scorcher this week. A June heatwave. I don't know where you're joining me from. It's normally our international listeners over in Asia and Australia and the Americas that have the scorcher weather. But here in the UK and throughout Europe, if you are local or one of our European listeners, it has been hot. So glad we've got aircon here in the studio. I tell you what though, I have been amazed every time this week I have stopped for a cold beverage, and obviously you need plenty of cold beverages when it's hot, whether it's Tesco's, Waitrose, Co-op, other superstores exist, but all of them, every single one of them, have had their fridges broken down. And I mean, what is the point of only having fridges at work when it's cold? Someone needs to have a proper word with or get a decent engineer out. Anyway, are you sufficiently cool? Are you refreshed? Are you seeking shade behind the dark side of the tune? Or are you just here to come and party hard with me? Oh yes, I hope it's the latter. I am opening the show this week with melodic tracks by the likes of Cocho, Anthon, Cantor. I'm starting pretty chilled, given the high temperatures. I need to get your breath back after another awesome show by Cypher, the big bass show. Definitely, you are going to be hot and flustered with all that dancing over the past 2 hours. And then we're going to reach escape velocity and get into orbit. And then we're going to engage thrusters with some absolutely delightful techno stompers. But more about that when we get there. I'll tell you all about it when we get to the dark side of the tune. Let's get on with the show. I'm Zen Groove. This is my Dark Side of the Tune show. And you are locked into the UK's number one dance music radio station. Select.

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This is Sayo. And before we get completely lost in the music, or hopefully you already are, don't forget, whilst you're listening, jump onto your socials, give us a like, give us a follow, give us a share and all that stuff. 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

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This is a Controllo Sintetico. It's an extended mix by Alex Nacera and Roy Batty on Of Us Records. It's a lovely, lovely track. And if you haven't already, shouts out to you if you are listening on the Select Radio app. If you haven't got it, don't forget you can listen back to all your favourite shows, any you've missed. Obviously, you can listen live and you can get information about all the DJs, all the presenters, all the schedule. It's absolutely free. I mean, it doesn't get much more outrageously good value than that. It's free and it's amazing. So download it now. The best dance music 24/7 for the princely sum of zero. Oh yes, me likey.

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This is Kolf, Rhythm of the Night. It's not the Rhythm of the Night you're thinking of, but we have certainly hit our rhythm tonight. And I have got a double Ferry Corsten coming up next. I've got the Kaiser version of Punk, which I'm unashamedly still rinsing, and we'll continue then with Jules Verne and Mood Man, Don't Be Afraid. Two epic tracks with iconic riffs. Don't Be Afraid is so uplifting. Oh, I haven't played it for ages. When I was playing it, prepping for the show, it's just so good. It is the light before the dark, our dark, the yin to our yang, as we approach the dark side of the